Mandalay, where the flying fishes play, on the road to Mandalay, where the flying fishes play. Who wrote that? 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No. Where am I? 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

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Mystic knights of square fables, snake and man. 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

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Well...

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I stay still like the life of a fisherman. Digging in the pack, bumping mini Ripperton. 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

shit ain't a game, motherfuck the undercovers. 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Out here murdering pigs and serving white kids. Busting open they wigs and moving light years. Niggas ain't got shit on me, that's for certain. Lately I've been evolving into a different person. Overthrowing all the shit a nigga used to worship. Had to

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And I took my last 35 milligrams of Valium before coming.

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3: 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Choose your future. Choose life. I chose not to choose life. I chose something else.

There you go, Royal Blood. Great track, Little Monster. You listen to Eclecticity here, Radio Stadtfilter. Been a while. Been away for a couple of months. So what was I going to say? I don't know. I was going to say that I had the program already before I came in today. In the last half hour, I think I've changed every track. So hope you like it. It's quite a lot of dancey stuff. Make sure you listen to it loud. It works much better. And enjoy.

Yeah, not bad, eh? Apparently, Fatboy Slim used to play that at his live shows, used to mix it, and it took him 25 years until the Rolling Stones allowed him to record it. I think he recorded it in 2025, and I didn't really even know it existed. So, there you go.

The next band I'm going to play is a track from Kid Capici. I've got a ticket to see them in December, 5th of December. Can't wait. I think it's going to be a good one. I can recommend this band.

So the next track I'm going to play is a track from Earth, Wind & Fire. My youngest son told me he's going to go and see them next year in London, in the O2 Arena. And I was thinking about it. It's probably 40 years ago I was listening to this band, and I can imagine they're probably still pretty good on stage. So I'm going to play a track by them.

What a track. As the Virgin Marys, if you weren't awake, you are now. Saw Baxter Dury a few days ago, a week or two ago. Can't remember when exactly. And it was great. Live. It's much better than I thought it was going to be. And this next track, Alberoni, listening to it like this on the radio doesn't really do it justice. Live, everyone just went crazy.

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0: House of Extravaganza, the House of Ebony.
1: We don't want to start a track. So, one more track, and you're free to go. You have to wait until the last Tuesday of what month are we in now? September. Yeah, no, sorry, the second Tuesday of October. Think of mine, the radio show. So if you enjoyed it, hope you join us. 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

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I'm wide awake in my kitchen, it's black and I'm lonely. Oh, if I could only get some sleep. Creaky